0: Rádio Berlanda.
1: Hey, sorry I missed your call, but yeah, I guess we can meet up tonight. 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

cause this is it. 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The bitchin' up, y'all, cause this is it. 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

0: 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I don't think so. No.
1: What about these?
0: No.
1: The blue?
0: No. Tuck tie fast.
1: No.
2: All right, let's get wild.